0: Sleeping babe, my shivering bones whispers like hair squeaks on my back, 'cause I miss you. I've sent you my giant to take care of you. He's scary, but he's a funny guy. Be careful about your bird. He can eat it like a favorite candy. He likes sandwiches with little witches instead of the sausages.
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1: It's a long time now since we first recorded this song. And down in South Africa, everything is still wrong. Botha's death officers executing innocent, treating black men like cattle, slaughtering them in bloodbath streets where there's no joy but anger, clenched fists, red eyes. Rumors are spreading black irony about Mandela's being finally liberated while he's in a hospital after a life in a cell. That's why this song is not dedicated to Desmond Tutu. Desmond Tutu don't free no generation. His word has not come true, no sounds as revelation. He's got his Nobel Prize for a partial solution where real fighters are under persecution.
2: Reign South Africa!
1: Me, I prefer to dedicate this song to the freedom fighters.

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I practiced every night

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I don't throw my drinks at you when you're working. Take a bit of behind of us. This one is dedicated to Eddie and Roger, and especially Stanley. It's called Going to Brazil. You like rock and roll, don't you? Rock and roll! Rock and fucking roll! Okay. This is what you